0: This song says, no matter who you are.
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0: At some point you're gonna need somebody to stand by you.

So nice to be back. And what a lovely entrance. Thank you, Wesley Joseph and Georgia Smith, introducing us to the best in brand new music from the UK, from his debut album that's finally in our lives. It feels like such a long time coming and well worth the wait. It's called Forever and Someday, that song called July, on Select the Radio with me, Channel Eddie. Thank you so much to the nicest man on the planet, Mo, for holding it down for the last few weeks. I have missed this. I've missed you. If this is your first time listening to the show, a very, very warm welcome. There is a cornucopia of music ahead of us with new music from MJ Cole and John Glacier. That's really cool. Just wait until you hear that. Wager Project are back. Honey Dijon's back. Kitty Hall too. And in big music news, we are heading back to Brighton for the Great Escape Festival in May. So I'll be revealing this year's lineup on today's show, and it looks really good. Also, the Selector Spotlight as usual, as well as Isla McRobbie helping me out as the Tastemaker tip this week. She works for the Great Escape Festival, so she'll tip us off to a brand new act that we should catch down by the seaside. And the After Dark preview comes from Aussie-born, London-based Fractures. First, though, very excited to see the return of Kalela. Now, she was born in the US, grew up in Maryland, but now lives between LA and London, split her time. And this is just as spacey and ethereal as we can expect from her. It's called Idea One, Kalela.

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Aubrey Celestial Moments from MJ Cole and John Glacier. A masterful link-up by a legend like MJ Cole. I mean, he's recently reworked some of his classics from the 90s with Pink Pantheress. That song, Sincere, renamed Still Sincere. This called Move Time on Selected Radio with me, Shanna Letty. Your one-stop shop for all things new music from the UK. Because here we are such a hub of new music at the forefront of pushing what's possible in music. And the duo I'm very excited to see return are Wasia Project. Now, we have played them before on this show. They are siblings, Will and Olivia. We've not heard of them in quite a long time, actually. Will is also an actor. He plays Tao in Heartstopper. And they are together so seamless. If you ever get the chance to watch them live, I would urge you to. Obviously, they've got that kind of sibling connection where they're really almost telekinetically connected. However, the music is really beautiful. And they've gone for more of a nocturnal feel with this new stuff. And the beginning of that new era. It's called 2515.

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Oh, this album of Honey Dijon's is so pristine, so joyful, but it's also packed with things like activism. It's just incredible what she's done with this album. It's called The Nightlife. It's out now. That voice is Jacob Lusk's. You might recognise him as one third of Gabriel's, which I know we've spent a lot on this show over the years. You might have seen Jacob as well. He's a singer from California originally. He performed at Coachella this year. The set's been going viral for his stage performance with none other than Moby. So I'm so glad to see them both flying with a track called Satisfied on Selected Radio with me, Sian Aleri. And we continue on the dance floor with Manchester's own Kitty

a seductive record by Kitty Hall on Select Radio. Very soon, I'll be unveiling our lineup for the Great Escape Festival, our Selector Showcase, once more for 2026. Leicester first, though, with Why You Cuties Call My Name.

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2: There would be a difference,

A song they say captures the emotional whiplash of a relationship that keeps breaking and rebuilding itself. Don't go back there. 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Definitely one for you if you are a Jim Legacy or a Tendai fan. I think that's why I love the Sonic so much. It's just really tender and electronic and very soulful too. Really nice. Now coming up on the show, I will be revealing who will be joining us at our Selector Showcase at the Great Escape in Brighton. It's an enormous part of our annual music calendar, so I can't wait to just spill the beans. First though, a band we're hoping to catch down there are Pontypridd's Chroma. We've loved playing them over the years. They have a second album called 25 Forever. They dropped back in April now, and this was a track created with the support from Celf, the National Contemporary Art Gallery for Wales, and Amgueddfa Cymru, which is Museum Wales. It's called Coal Miner's Granddaughter on Select the Radio.

Katie's voice on that track is pristine. Chroma with Coal Miner's Granddaughter on Selector Radio. They'll be playing the Great Escape Festival this year. And so it means it's time for us to talk about it. It's been under wraps for, I don't know, the last couple of weeks, months. There's been whispers about it in and amongst the Selector gang here in London. And finally, I'm able to say that it is happening. We are coming back. Now, the Great Escape Festival, if this is your first time listening to the show, or maybe you're a new adopter of the Selector Radio family, then it's a festival we go to every year. It's a UK music festival taking place on the south coast of England in a town called Brighton. It's known for lovely pebbled beaches, grand Victorian pleasure piers, and seagulls. Producer Hayley, can we add some seagull sounds in post? There we go. Festival, it brings together so many emerging artists, 450 plus, to the attention of the crowds, packed with music industry figures and fans in venues all over the city. It completely takes over the streets of Brighton. It's so exciting. And it's also a chance for artists to showcase what they're really about, because you have these record labels and managers and bookers for festivals all descend onto the city with hopes of finding the next big thing. And we are so pleased to put on a showcase of our own. It's going to be between the 13th and the 16th of May, including a pop-up festival site on the beach itself this year. And this year we're going to be in Fabrica. It's a gorgeous Grade 2 listed former Regency church. We've been there for the last few years. It looks so pretty. And in the last few years, we've welcomed artists like English Teacher, now the Mercury Prize winners, Corto Alto, who was also nominated for a Mercury, Nectar Wood, Venus Girls, Tabasco, Peck. And this year we're welcoming four more artists. So without further ado, I'm so pleased to say that joining us on a Selector showcase for the Great Escape Festival, to begin with, are identical twin sisters from Newcastle. We've played them as part of our Selector Spotlight just before Christmas. They are Danny and Zara, aka Dolder.

Dolder. They'll be joining us performing live during the Selector Showcase for the Great Escape Festival. It's all happening and kicking off mid-May. We'll take you there down to the shores of Brighton. And I think the best way to immerse ourselves is to really bring those sounds to us. So there are some seagulls. And there's crashing waves as well. I don't know, there might be some sounds of arcades going on, some people winning during, I don't know, what they called the thing where you pull down the lever and it goes ding, ding, ding, ding, ding, ding, ding, like that as well. So let's do it all one big chorus now, select a family. And then subtly, there'll be music like this. Happening on top of it. As we also welcome to the Fabrica Church. South Wales's Morn. I am so excited to hear these guys live. They're going to tear it up with this, the Standard Model on Selector Radio. That's great job, guys. Really, really nice.

I can't wait to hear them play that live as part of our Selectors Showcase for the Great Escape Festival, Mourn. Two sets of siblings from Monmouthshire in Wales. So it's a family affair so far for our showcase. We have twin sisters, Dolder, Mourn now. And also playing for us will be Eves Wilder. His debut album called Little Miss Sunshine. So let's see it peeking through those stained glass windows at Fabrica with Mountain Sized.

Eve's Wilder, mountain-sized on Selected Radio. She is the third artist to join us for our own showcase down in Brighton for one of the most important and significant new music festivals in the UK. Joining her will be Morn, a band from South Wales, and Dolder, two twin sisters from Newcastle. So I've got one more act to announce, and they are friends of this show. They've been in the studio before. There are two of them. They make dance music. Any guesses? Any guesses? Correct! It's Coolie Angie! They are so fab. They're so much fun. They formed as a result of just thinking about, should we just make a band, while they were in a queue together? And this is the result. They'll be queuing down the block for people to watch Coolie Angie performing at the Selector Showcase for the Great Escape Festival. This is theirs, called Pretty Love.

some drum and bass, courtesy of Ivy. She has these two, what do you call them, like square brackets between her name, if you want to look it up in your own time. She's from Bristol and lights up stages around the world. It's actually a big festival head. You can find it at places like Shambhala, Creamfields, Reading and Leeds, Love Saves the Day. She's everywhere. That song called You're Mine. I'm very pleased that she is the first artist in our Selector Spotlight. This is a part of the show completely dedicated to discovering brand new faces, voices that we've never come across before in the history of this show. It's major. And it's great to see some of these acts going on to absolute superstardom. I mean, if I'm just thinking of a few off the top of my head, someone like a Sienna Spyro was part of this show, or this segment, like a year or two ago before becoming one of our ones to watch. And look at her now! Chart topper extraordinaire. And to help me with my cause will be Isla from the Great Escape Festival. She's our tastemaker tip, so she'll be telling us who she's excited about. Maybe someone who's going to be playing the festival. And I'm opening up my DMs for artists to send me their music directly. First though, Ona Mafalda, who incredibly has royal blood. She's a granddaughter of Simeon II, the last reigning Tsar of Bulgaria, and a member of the former Bulgarian royal family. So technically, this artist is a princess. A princess performed at the Great Escape Festival in 2024. And this rips. Brand new music. Ona Mafalda's Nada.

A brand new name to the show. His name is Green Flack, which is a good sign already. His name is Jacob Bugden. He's an artist, a painter, a producer, and he's written some of the biggest pop tracks of the last few years with some of the biggest names from the 1975's Being Funny in a Foreign Language album to Bieber Doobie's Beatopia. I love that album. That's such a lovely record. I was listening to it earlier today, actually, in the sunshine. But Green Flag, I love the sonic of this. He recorded it in Rick Rubin's mansion in Laurel Canyon, so he's rubbing shoulders with all the right people. Rick Rubin, one of the most, I guess, prolific producers in the world. He's written a book that I've forgotten what it's called now, but it's got a picture of a circle on the front of it. I don't know if you're familiar, producer Hayley, but if you see someone reading that on public transport, which happens more often than you think, you know full well, they're a musician and they're trying to hone their craft. Hayley, what was the name of that book? The Creative Act and Way of Being. Well, there we go. So that's a top tip. If you're a musician and you want to get better and you want to know what Rick Rubin has to say, read that, because I'm sure Green Flag has. That song called Mud on Selector Radio. Now, up next is a song sent to us directly via the artist themselves, via DM. I always love this part of the show because it's a chance for us to hear from you. So if you're a musician living in the UK, I would love to hear the music that you make. You can either DM me on at Selector Radio on X or TikTok, at Selector UK on Instagram, or you can email me selector@audioalways.com. All I ask is for ideally a clean of your music, please. An instrumental, if you have it, then we're really spoiled. And a bit about what makes you tick as an artist. And this week we love Lucas Geddes. This is an artist from London, also multi-instrumentalist and producer. And while we have heard from Lucas before, because he's actually submitted his music via DM to us, the person he has with him on this song we have never heard of before. Her name is Lies. She's from Hertfordshire, a neo-soul vocalist and songwriter. And they've said about this song, it tells Lies' story of losing a struggling friend and the tension between helping and pushing too hard. It's called Sweet Blue.

Lucas Geddes with Lies. A song sent to us via DM. It's called Sweet Blue. Really nice. And if you're an artist based in the UK, doesn't matter what kind of music you make, it could be just like this. We're not fussy. Send it to us either on @SelectTheUK on Instagram, @SelectTheRadio on TikTok or X, or you can email me selector@audioalways.com.

0: This song is so much fun. Woo! Summer's coming! Khaki Kid, an Irish-Libyan artist, linking up with Kojak, also from Dublin, now living it up in London. Brand new EP by Khaki Kid called Girl Bites Dog. Wouldn't recommend that, but would recommend the EP. Really nice though, isn't it? And they're definitely part of the rising stars in Ireland. So lovely to play that for you on Select the Radio. And so, I very temporarily let go of the decks as we have a taste maker tip. It's an opportunity for us to get on someone on the show who's in the know. They are immersed in their scene. They've got their finger on the pulse of who to watch out for. And this week, we turn to Isla McRobbie. She's a friend of the show's. She's the assistant festival booker for The Great Escape and The Alternative Escape. I mean, she helped us sort out our own showcase at Fabrica this year and for the last few too. So let's see who Isla is excited about. Hi, Isla.
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2: 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I can't believe we have less than a month to go. Everything's on track, but whenever I think about it, my legs turn to jelly. Anyway, we are Europe's largest new music festival with over 500 artists coming down and taking over the city of Brighton. We work with over 30 different country partners, so we are representing new music all across the globe. But of course, the most important thing is the Selector Radio Showcase, Friday the 15th of May at Fabrica. I will see you then. My tastemaker tip this year is going to be the Cardiff band Casual Smart. These guys only have 4 tracks out and they are all amazing. We had the pleasure of having this band play at our TG Presents showcase in London, and this song feels like it's been plucked straight out of the film Juno. It's just so wholesome and it makes me so happy to listen to. So I'm excited to share with you guys today Casual Smart with their new track, She's My Love.

Bullet Tooth is back with brand new music. I mean, everybody loves Bullet Tooth within the scene, from Bicep to Interplanetary Criminal, Sammy Virgie, DJ EZ have all played his music out in their own sets. He's linked up with Tom Didit on this track. It's called You and Me on Select Radio, as we are firmly now on the dance floor for this last portion of the show, including an After Dark mix from Fractures to come. I'm so excited to hear from him. He makes such kind of dreamy, deep house music. It's going to be such a nice mix from him. And getting us there, an artist whose music is so good, it's silly. She's worked with Sammy Virgie, Dread MC, Cutty Ranks, Frisco, had an unbelievable time at Coachella last year, and recently joined Fred again at his huge Alexandra Palace moment. I was at that gig. It was outrageous. I absolutely lost my mind when Opidan came on stage with Pocket on this song. It's called Your World on Select Radio. I wanna be in your-

0: Opidan and Pockets, Your World on Selected Radio with me, Sian Alerian. Up next, 15 minutes carefully mixed and curated by our After Darker, should we call them that, this week. It's all about Fractures, aka Mark Zito. He's originally from Melbourne, but now calls London his home. And he's got such a lovely music taste. I've loved playing him on the radio over the last couple of years now. He's said that people inspire him include Disclosure, Jasper Tigner, who we love, Burial, big fan, Radiohead too, and there's a third album called Next Summer that came out in March. So let's see the Summer Tonic in the After Dark mix. This is Fractures.
1: Hey, this is Fractures. My name's Mark. I'm a fresh-faced boy all the way from Melbourne, Australia, and I'll be your mixmaster tonight on Selector After Dark. We're going to jump around the genres a bit, from some more ambient and ethereal stylings into the melodic world and all the way up to breakbeat, back to dream pop and out again through the ambience hutch. And while I wouldn't class myself as a club rat, much less an actual rat, I lean a little bit more on the softer, more melodic foundations, and so hopefully that's where your head is at. I've got an assortment of my favourite UK artists in there, some friends of mine, the Cloyd and Jacana people, some whose music I just love, Model Man, Jasper Tigner, Lawrence Hart, and all of them are massively inspiring to me, and whose influences maybe you'll hear in some of my own tunes that I've managed to weave in. I've just dropped my latest album, Next Summer, which I'll spin a few tracks from. And so if you like what you hear, in a London bound, get along to Colours in Hoxton on Friday, May 8th, because I'm putting on a show with some help from Lawrence Hart and good people. It promises to be a veritable hoot. But for now, sit back, or stand if you prefer. It doesn't really make any difference to me. And enjoy.

An immaculate 15 minutes of music, all mixed by our After Dark artist this week, Fractures. Thank you so much, Mark. That sounded so sweet in the studio. From Lawrence Hart to Jasper Tigner and Art School Girlfriend, Model Man's Myra. I love that song. I also love Cloyd, New Love. So some really, really lovely picks there. And I know what I'm doing now after this show. Gonna listen to that mix in full. There's a whole 55-minute version of it over on Select. Radio.com. There's also a whole catalogue of After Dark mixes from the last couple of months plus. And that's it from me. It's felt so good to be back. Thank you to Lucas Geddes and Lies for sliding into our DMs. To Isla McRobbie for her taste maker tip. And hey, plenty more news about the Great Escape Festival coming your way. What a lineup, man. Should we run through it one more time? So we will have Koolianji, Eves Wilder, Morn, and Dolder grace the stage in Brighton next month. And for now, I will leave you with London DJ O'Flynn's Kelsia. An album 3 years in the making from him. It's going to be called Kairos. Number 3 now in the wake of working with Bonobo and Barry Can't Swim. I'll see you soon.

0: You see, when you go blues nights in the early 80s, we don't know what happened. The local area, someone have a little party. You know, but they just start playing with them, all that sort of stuff that they're playing there. For the girls, right, there you go. And it's not the money.
1: Yeah, but you'll
0: be a familiar, all right.

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1: Those fingers in my hair, that's like I'm here to stare. That draws my conscience bare, it's witchcraft. And I've got no defense for it. The heat is too intense for it. What good? What common sense would it do?

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I'm walking out the door with you on my mind. 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